Feels like a disrespectful oversimplification to say we wanted different things. To brush it off with an explanation, like attachments.

myself in it, cause I'm meant to be the man you were standing with. Not another tally line to justify your fear of abandonment. And I hate how I lived up to your worst fears. Makes it worse how it works so well for 3 years. And it could all be for the best in the end.